0: what it ultimately ends up isn't nearly as impactful as the effort, the energy, and the love that put into making it that.
1: That's right.
0: And a lot of times when we sit back and we look at anything,
1: yeah,
0: when we evaluate anything, when we evaluate a product, a brand, a relationship,
1: yeah,
0: it's the thing that we're not, I'm sorry, that we're evaluating, mm-hmm, and not necessarily the process that people actually went through to

I need when I need it. I can stop the rains from coming by ordering up some sweet sunshine. I can keep whatever's troubling.

Negro leaders have fought for civil rights. They have begged the white man for civil rights. They have begged the white man for freedom. And every time, anytime you beg another man to set you free, you will never be free. Freedom is something that you have to do for yourself.

0: Oxigênio.
1: How do you do?
2: Buenos días.
3: Good evening. Buenas tardes.
1: May I get you a drink?
2: ¿Me permite invitarlo a una copa?
3: I'll have a beer, please.
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1: Would you like to dance?
2: ¿Quiere usted bailar?

0: It was nice meeting you.
1: Ha sido un placer conocerte.
2: Are you free this evening?
3: ¿Está usted libre esta noche?
0: Yes.

I used to think about immature things. You know, like, do you love me? Do you want me? Are you gonna call me like you said you would? Is this really your real phone number?

0: How shall I begin my story that has no beginning?
1: The sampler, as well as the turntable, were principal tools largely responsible for the birth and development of hip-hop. With a sampler, any drum beat, any guitar riff, any sound that could be recorded could be used as part of a new composition, a new contextualization. The recording you are listening to now is an example.

cultural production, at least musically, but was full of possibilities by virtue of being able to freely appropriate from the musical past to make new combinations and thus new meanings. The story demonstrates that a society, quote, free to borrow and build upon the past is culturally richer than a controlled one.

listen to the vine, listen to the clock tick tock, the hands of time ticking, talking, constantly revolving. Listen to the problems of the world that needs solving. Listen to the child crying in the crib, and listen to the sick act that the daddy did. See, daddy turned his back on all of his responsibilities.

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I can stop the rains from coming by ordering up some sweet sunshine. I can keep whatever's troubling you.

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They fall harder with every soft-spoken evil. We could script the ending, though the devil once wrote the prequel, instead of selling lost hope to people.

0: You know, just this, the idea of how black men in this culture and society get framed, and how everything possible is actually designed to actually diminish what your true power is, right? And so when you speak about the superhero-ness of our communities, every ghetto, every block, every street corner, really all of those men are God. They're just living in a reality that tears them down and makes them feel as though they're not what they actually are, because they know it when they look in the mirror. The female take on it, you know, it's on some levels a little more heartbreaking, right? Because it's like we've created this reality that walks away from us being clear about the fact that the black woman is actually the goddess on this planet.
1: Absolutely.
0: The mitochondrial information that's requisite to create every type of man that exists on this planet is derivative of hers.
1: Absolutely.
0: Right? So if we actually have to sit there figuring out which being on this planet actually constitutes God, in that term, if we're framing it in that way, the actual living God on this planet, the only direction you can point in is the direction of the black woman. Firstly, like us as an extension of her, but firstly her, right? Because none of it exists without her.

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1: Can't get him.
0: I think about you, boy.
1: I can't get him off my mind.
0: I think about you, boy. I think about.

All this wine music. You need some Chablis for this. Some Riuniti on ice, Asti Spumante. Burgundy. Chardonnay.

profit to raise the age of information. When we hit the stage, go up like inflation. Leave their heart to fire like inflammation. Not an imitation, not a simulation. This innovation, this invitation, it's special for you. Not an

Forest, Hardcastle, and McCormick. Was pumping tall capsules, but I knew rap was my calling. Before I became the Flash Gordon of recording. JP Morgan, the slick talking, New York, Christopher Walken. I was nice before British walking, some Walkmans. Walking in, I'm like Dr. Kevorkian. Shorty Wop saw me with the pet scorpion. 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The double MV was a quarter M. It's him. 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
1: message. 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I'm at your gate. Tickets to funerals, tickets to wave. Shipping right down in Guantanamo Bay. I took my brr out of the day. Shooting the hazmat, ready for hey. 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I heard you boss. 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

Corsica. It rolls off the tongue. For 18 years she's held us, our mothership, where we come undone. Pass our bouncers, Mark and Stacy on your left, Calvi on your right. 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
1: 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Música para respirar.

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